Latin America, soy David Guetta. And you're listening to Radio Disney.

We go boogie, hoogie, hoogie, jiggle, wiggle, and dance like the roof on fire. We go drink drinks and take shots until we fall out like the roof on fire. Now, baby, get my booty naked, take off all your clothes and light the roof on fire. 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I tell her, baby, baby, baby, baby, baby, baby, baby, baby, baby, baby, I'm a fireball.

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What do you do?

Hey everybody, it's Nick Jonas. 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

Let's do things you always wanted. 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Let me show you around my hood. It's bad meaning bad, like bad meaning good. 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

Now, day after day, we'll make the mundane a masterpiece. Oh my, my, oh my, my love. I take one look at you, you're taking me out.